0: ¿Sabías que tu suegra es una tóxica? We are the Shaboy Show. We have a test for you to take right now that will prove if she really is a tóxica or not, okay? It's super simple. The test has 5 questions. If you answer yes to 3 out of the 5, that means que tu suegra es una tóxica. We are going to do the test between Kim and Eddie, who are dating, and more than likely se van a casar, güey.
1: Yes. Wait, hold on. Why are we only doing it on Kim and Eddie? Why don't you answer the question? Oh, yeah. You have a suegra?
0: What?
1: You have a suegra?
0: Prima Van, it's not about me.
1: Nah. It's not the Shaboy Show.
0: The show part is you.
2: Tiene miedo.
0: Plus, la voy a visitar este fin de semana. No me metas en problemas, güey. No me metas en problemas. All right, I'll answer. Whatever, let's go. Kim, do you think your mom is going to be the more tóxica between you and Eddie's mom?
3: Right now, yes. My mom is super nice to Eddie, though. Le lava los calzones, le compra calzones. But I feel like she can turn up, whereas Eddie's mom is super sweet, super, like, gentle, calmada. So I don't see her doing that at all.
0: All right, here is question number 1. Kim and Eddie, who are dating, will answer this, and I'll go ahead and answer as well. Venga, dale. Déjame persignarme. Right, here we go. ¿Se mete en tu relación? Is she all up in your relationship, giving opinions about what you do, what you shouldn't do? Kim, does Eddie's mom do that?
3: No.
0: Eddie, does Kim's mom do that?
2: No, she does not.
0: That's good.
3: Yes.
4: What about you, Chavoy?
2: Oh, yeah.
0: She tried.
2: No.
0: In the beginning of the relationship, pero gracias a Dios, mi esposa habló con ella.
2: Really?
0: And it ended. Yes. Nice. Moving right along. Número 2.
1: There you go.
0: Kim, do you hate visiting your suegra?
3: No. I love it.
0: El pensar de ir a visitar a tu suegra, Eddie, te pone de malas.
2: No, I love it because I'm going to get fed.
1: Oh, yeah. Take naps.
2: Yeah, so I take naps.
0: So far, so good. I love visiting my suegra, porque también me cocina. Yeah. Number 3, does your suegra compare you to your partner's ex?
4: Ooh. Oh, that's easy. Eddie's never had a girlfriend before.
2: Yeah, true.
0: No, he had one. Yeah, he had one, kind of. Kim?
3: I don't know, maybe because Eddie's parents actually met his ex-girlfriend, and I've never introduced a boyfriend to my family.
0: Oh, shoot!
4: Definitely comparing.
0: Más de este examen coming up next. No te lo pierdas.
5: A solas.

0: ¿Dirías que tu suegra es una tóxica? Somos el Shaboy Show. Welcome to the second part of the Tóxica Suegra Test. Okay, so I have 5 questions for you in case you missed it. If you answer yes to 3 out of the 5 questions, that means que tu suegra es una tóxica. Mm. All right, so far we've asked Kim and Eddie, who are dating, and myself. I have a suegra and I love her.
1: Yes.
0: Number 1, se mete en tu relación. Is she super opinionated? Mm. We all said no.
2: Yeah.
3: Well, you said yes, Chaboy.
0: Al principio. Ya, gracias a Dios, no. Mi esposa habló con ella. It's all good. We get along. Number 2, do you hate visiting your suegra? We all said no. We actually love visiting our suegras. So far, so good. Question number 3, does your suegra compare you to your partner's ex? Kim, does Eddie's mom compare you to his exes?
2: I don't know, but out of the two of us, Eddie's the only one who had an ex that he introduced to family. So it's possible.
0: Eddie, do they ever bring up that ex and compare it to Kim?
4: They've never said
0: whether Kim is better or worse?
4: No, because the other one, like you said, wasn't really a thing.
1: Or as serious as you and Kim.
3: Was she AI or was she a blow-up doll? What do you mean she wasn't a thing?
1: She was a real blow-up doll?
3: No, imaginary girlfriend?
0: Eddie, do you think your suegra compares you to Kim's exes?
4: I don't think so. Because they haven't met any of your exes.
3: What about you, Chaboy?
4: Oh, yeah.
1: Yeah, what about you?
0: You know, I'm the first man that my wife ever brought to her house to meet her parents.
3: Bueno. The man is todavía medio questionable.
0: Come on.
1: Yo, Shaboy, what about your wife Janet's exes? What were they like? Have you guys ever talked about that?
0: Why you gotta bring that up?
4: Yeah, come on.
1: Well, because Micho brought up Kim's exes, so I'm gonna bring up with you.
0: I'll say this. Kim, one of Janet's exes, my wife's exes, was actually salvadoreño like you. Y bailaba salsa bien perrón. That's the only thing that vato has on me.
2: Damn.
0: Yo para salsa, nomás para comer. Yo me la como más rica.
3: Ay. ¿A tu esposa?
0: La salsa. 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Number 4. Does your suegra low-key or high-key talk bad about you, Kim?
2: No.
0: Muchas suegras tiran indirectas. While you're there. Ah, mira, mijo, nadie te cocina más rico que yo.
2: No, my suegra is not like that at all. I think we both want the best for Eddie and whatever that looks like.
0: Love that. Eddie, does Kim's mom, your suegra, talk bad about you?
4: No, she doesn't. I was afraid because of my Spanish.
1: Oh,
4: I thought she was going to speak, talk bad about my Spanish.
0: Burlar,
4: but she doesn't. She actually motivates me to speak more Spanish, and she encourages me.
2: She loves No Sabo Karaoke,
4: too.
0: Last but not least, ¿piensa tu suegra que le robaste a su hijo o su hija? That is the last question. Kim, do you think Eddie's mom thinks that you're stealing her son?
2: Absolutely not.
0: Do you think Kim's mom feels like you're stealing her daughter?
4: No, I don't think so. I think they're happy that we're together.
2: Yeah, my mom didn't want me to get married till I was 40, but I think meeting Eddie, she was like, I think she sent you a text, right, saying that she's so thankful that she prayed for a man like Eddie to come into my life. And she hopes that my little sister can find someone like Eddie.
1: That's awesome!
4: That was one of the sweetest texts.
0: If you answered 3 out of the 5 saying yes, tu suegra oficialmente es una tóxica, mándale el link de este audio from our Shaboy Show podcast para que cambie. No, just kidding. Coming up next, No Sabo Karaoke. Con Eddie the Virgin, el presidente No Sabo Crew.
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3: Okay, Becky G and Selena Gomez are coming with new music, and Becky G confirms it.
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2: Notas locas y bien estupe.
3: ¡Qué locura! No cabe duda que las drogas desafortunadamente están abundando en todo el mundo ahorita. Drugs are everywhere, man. But this is wild. Esta nota que acaba de salir el día de ayer, ¿ok? Checa el dato. According to reports, a new scientific study has found that sharks, ¿ok? Mm-hmm. Tiburones.
1: Ok.
3: Off of Brazil's coast. En el mar de Brasil, have actually now tested positive for cocaine.
1: No.
3: Así como lo están escuchando, está... Estos tiburones, el tiburón, no pare, sigue, no pare, sigue. El tiburón hella hype, you know what I'm saying? Oye, estos tiburones have been found with cocaine in their system. According to researchers from the Oswaldo Cruz Foundation, they tested 13 Brazilian sharp-nosed sharks.
1: Okay.
3: Otherwise known as peso pluma sharks.
1: Sharp nose? Oh, my God.
3: And they have been found to have cocaine en su sistema. La razón es porque el tráfico de drogas en esa área, around those beaches, is really big over the ocean.
1: Yeah.
3: So tal vez unas pacas se le cayeron or whatnot.
1: Sí,
3: y por los tiburones, they're sharp nose sharks. What are they going to do? You know what I'm saying?
1: They're going to sniff it out.
3: This is wild. Ahora, Prima Vane, let me tell you this. In case you go to Brazil, since you love to travel.
1: Yes, yes. Tell me.
3: If you eat one of these sharp-nosed sharks.
1: Yeah.
3: And they have cocaine inside.
1: Right.
3: They will give you those effects to you.
1: Oh, my. No.
2: Prima Van is like, where's the Yelp review?
1: I'm like, tres tacos for two. Oh, no, just
3: Oye, esto me recuerda. And I don't know if this is a true story or not, but Eddie, you're the one that loves movies. ¿Que no hay una película que se llama Cocaine Bear o algo así?
4: Yes, Cocaine Bear. It's based on a true story.
5: Yeah, it was actually a study, like documentary style, about a bear who into cocaine, and he basically did not sleep for many days, and it basically causes you to go manic.
3: So, esto lo hicieron al propósito, Kim. They literally gave cocaine a un oso en esta película.
5: Yeah, I don't know if they gave it to him, but it was a controlled experiment. Like, there were scientists and everything.
3: Really?
5: Yeah. I don't think it was like he got cocaine. Like, where is he going to get cocaine, you know? I think it was like they gave it to him.
3: You never know. Look at these sharks.
1: Yeah.
3: It's not like they went and pulled up to their, like, drug lord. You feel me? Like,
1: yeah.
5: This kind of makes me mad because I feel like I do my part as a responsible citizen to not throw plastic away. You know, I try the bottle caps, the turtles.
1: Save the ocean.
5: And then there's just, like, cocaine in the ocean. Like, that makes me be like, damn. Like,
2: you know who's more mad about that, Kim?
1: Ooh.
2: Los chapos and the drug lords that lost that cocaine in the ocean. Pero no se agüita.
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0: Honestly, guys, I have two daughters in school. They wear uniforms to school. Yeah. I didn't growing up, and okay. I love uniforms. No sé por qué no lo hacen en todas las escuelas.
1: Yeah.
0: It's way easier in the morning to get them ready. You don't have to think about it. Less bullying.
2: Yeah.
0: Because, oh, de que ella trae de marca, él no, que este que el otro. And it's cheaper on the parents, bro. You can share it amongst kids. Like, right now, my youngest daughter's wearing my oldest daughter's uniforms.
1: Oh, nos ahorramos like the hand-me-downs.
0: Sí, güey. Oh, no. Mm-hmm. Prima Vanna, you agree or disagree?
1: I disagree with you, Shaboy. I do not think that kids should be wearing uniforms to school. What? I think that they should be able to express themselves with their clothes that they wear. And also, too, who cares? Like you said, less bullying, which means bullying's still going down. So, you know what? That actually kind of toughens your kids up a little bit. Plus, it makes them funnier. Like, I was bullied a little bit.
0: No.
1: Now I'm hilarious. And now I'm on the radio, so...
3: Sí, pero ¿cuántas veces al día lloras, fo?
0: No, mira, te voy a decir por qué uniform solves a lot of issues. I don't know if you guys heard, there was this school in El Paso, Texas, that banned students from wearing black clothes from head to toe.
1: Wow.
0: Que dice que because it's associated with depression and mental health.
1: Soy emo.
3: Sí, la familia Adams, ¿qué va a hacer, güey? ¿Dónde van a mandar a sus chiquillos?
0: That's what I'm saying, bro. You eliminate all this drama, Kim.
2: That's crazy, because black makes you look skinnier. So that's like that'd be a personal attack. But I love uniforms. Shaboy and I here in studio are the only ones that wear our uniform every day. Shaboy is always either a white or black t-shirt.
0: And jeans.
2: For me, it's always my Skims and some jeans. That's
0: it's
2: it.
0: Easy.
2: Every
1: her
2: day.
1: Dunks.
2: And my dunks.
0: La mera neta de morrito at my schools, I wish we had uniforms, but we didn't. Everybody was rocking like baggy pants. Era la moda, so I felt pressured to rock the same. Y mi mamá no me dejaba comprar baggy pants. Y mamá me decía, wait, eso es para cholos y mi hijo no va a ser cholo. One day I snuck out in high school and I bought myself some Beyond Baggy jeans at Anchor Blue.
3: Hell yeah.
0: Mi mamá, being Latina, she found them where I hid them.
2: Yeah.
0: Came home, she cut them up, los aventó en la basura, güey.
1: Dang.
0: And she said, pa' que se te quite... Ahora te voy a hacer un pantalón yo.
3: No.
0: She made me these pants and these shorts made out of the only material she had,
3: what?
0: Which was terciopelo. You guys know that, like, soft material?
2: Yeah.
0: And, like, some tight-ass shorts look like booty shorts? Anyways, I wouldn't have gone through
1: that was
0: uniform.
1: Yeah, but now look at you. You're funny.
3: And you still wear tight-ass jeans.
0: Exactly.
3: Looking like a mango chupado upside down. Pero no se agüita.
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0: Don't you think that life would be a lot easier if all of our kids had to wear uniforms in school? Imagínate eso, menos bullying, menos presión para los niños o las niñas de vestirse a la moda o como debe de ser o con cosas de marca. I don't know, I just think, why are we not doing that across the nation? Uniformes para todos, Prima Vane.
1: Boring, that's why.
0: I'd rather it be boring and less bullying.
1: Kids still get bullied. They're going to be bullied because what their face looks like. Because what, and you know what, somebody is...
0: ¿Por qué me miraste a mí cuando dijiste eso, Prima Vane?
1: I'm just saying, you and Micho, both of you guys. No, but for real, I think it doesn't matter. Even if you're wearing your uniform, like, they could still have a cool backpack. They could still have the cool phone. Kids are going to find a way to bully you either way.
0: Cindy, ¿qué opinas tú? Mándanos mensaje de voz via DM on Instagram at Shaboy Show. Do you agree that it would be a lot better if all students had to wear uniforms to school?
2: Honestly, nowadays, with what these kids are wearing, mm-hmm. I say uniforms. Mm. Para que no anden con las nalgas de fuera enseñando la panza con las mentadas crop tops. Because that is not okay.
3: Damn. Oye, pero no le echen la culpa a las morras que andan vestidas como juchis. ¿Quién le compra la ropa?
1: La mamá.
3: ¿Quién le compra la ropa?
4: No, también.
3: La mamá o la tía que también es juchi, es la verdad.
4: First of all, though, at schools, regardless of whether they require uniforms or not, you can't even show your shoulders.
1: No, there's some dogs. They're showing up like doing the most.
0: Y lo que no estamos diciendo también es de que Micho says, well, ¿por qué los papás le compran esos chorecitos or those
1: crop tops?
0: Listen, a lot of students find a way.
4: Oh, yeah. Oh, I knew a girl. She would take a backpack to school and just whip it out.
0: Exactly. And la amiguita le trae la ropa. You know what I'm saying? That's what it's just crazy, bro. Uniforms would solve all these issues. Yeah. Kendra, what are your thoughts?
5: Hey, Shaboy, I would prefer school uniforms to avoid an argument with my six-year-old in the morning.
0: Preach.
5: She's so picky. She even picks her clothes out the night before, but sometimes she still finds something to complain about, whether her shirt doesn't feel right or her socks feel weird. So, yeah, school uniforms.
0: Literalmente, that's my five-year-old daughter, Alani. Joe, what are your thoughts, compa, uniforms in school? Yay or nay?
6: I loved wearing uniforms in middle school.
0: There you go.
6: I never had to plan on my clothes, and you could never tell who the cool kids were.
3: Loser.
6: Me too. It was always wake up, change, go to school.
4: Yes, dude. Love it.
0: For those of you that your kids don't wear uniforms to school, como papá, como mamá, the struggle's real.
1: Yeah.
0: ¿Qué te vas a poner hoy? No, que no lavaste, güey. Ya valió.
4: Blanchar.
1: Tienes que lavar los uniformes también. A veces no se lavan los kids going hella crusty to school with yesterday's lunch.
0: But you can't tell as much, Prima Vane.
1: No.
3: Ya los uniformes bien deslavados. Supuestamente la escuela es roja. They're out here wearing pink shirts.
1: Yeah, or white, and it turns into gray.
0: Porque se les fue el cloro.
1: Pero no sé, güey, tal
7: vez. Boy Show makes you feel as good as if your silver tooth ate in actually behaved at school.
3: Salió igual de tóxico que su papá.

0: Laura, bienvenida a la Tóxica Hotline. 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
1: Yeah, the reason is because I have my 2-year-old. I haven't cut his hair at all. And I made it very clear, you know, from day one that I wasn't going to cut his hair at all. Not even going to school. When I was in the hospital for a week, she cut his hair without my permission, without coming at me and asking me. And, you know, I just say, why did you cut my hair? You had no permission to do that. You know, you're no longer going to wash my son. And then that was it.
2: Yeah, because you were upset.
1: Yes.
3: Did she cut it herself, your son's hair, or did she at least take him to, like, a barber?
1: I'm not sure if she took him to a barber. Because
3: el niño quedó trasquilado.
1: Unos mechones más largos que los otros.
3: Oh, hell no.
2: Poor baby.
1: Like a little bow cut, kind
2: of. Edgar cut.
1: Yeah, ándale, un Edgar cut, ándale, así se mira.
3: She probably did it herself, trying to ahorrarse some dinero con las tijeras.
0: Yeah.
3: Le corta ahí.
1: Probably.
0: So te dejó todo trasquilado a tu hijo. And what's her point of view? Why is she so mad that your son has long hair?
1: The reason that she did it was because she had found like bugs within his hair. So I'm like, I understand. Hey, I understand I overreacted with a haircut. I go, but not with a CPS deal. That's something you don't do in front of my kids.
0: So in her mind, the reason why your son has potentially piojos or lice is because no le cortas el pelo, and because you got mad at her for cutting his hair without your permission while you were in the hospital. Ooh. She's threatening to call Child Protective Services y quitarte los chiquillos?
1: Yes, my son actually texted me the day before I was released to let me know grandma is saying that she's going to call CPS on you.
0: Your older son, otro hijo.
1: My 10-year-old, yeah.
0: Oh, hell no. She's doing this in front of your other kids?
2: And not just that, but getting them involved.
1: Yeah, I have a 15-year-old, a 10-year-old, and a 12-year-old, and she's standing in front of all three. But the 10-year-old is the one that tells me everything, and he's the one that came at me.
3: He's mosa.
1: And told me, you know, through a text,
0: hey,
1: grandma's saying this.
0: Yo, tu suegra is la más tóxica, bro.
2: What did your husband say?
1: Yeah, he's on my side. He actually, he did get upset with her with the cutting the hair and all that.

0: deal, like, he hasn't, like, really mentioned it. Because he knows that she messed up.
1: Yo, I'm really worried about your two-year-old's pelo. Hella trasquilado, como que lo mordió un burro.
0: No, I haven't fixed his hair yet. I'm just letting it grow out. I don't want to mess it up. No, the thing is, I know she had done it before already with my 12-year-old.
2: Wow, it's not the first rodeo.
3: Tal vez tiene un sueño frustrado tu suegra y quiere ser peluquera.
1: She's
3: out here cutting all your kids' hair, yo.
2: Buy her a little model, a little
1: muñequita.
3: Yeah, they got dolls like that now where kids can play, pretend to cut their hair and stuff. Laura, thank you so much for nominating your suegra como la más tóxica. Hella people listening to this are agreeing with you, girl, and they're probably going through similar situation. Hopefully your suegra cuts it out.
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0: lista. 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
1: ¿Dirías que tu suegra es una tóxica? We are the Shaboy Show. We have a test for you to take right now that will prove if she really is a tóxica or not, okay? It's super simple. The test has 5 questions. If you answer yes to 3 out of the 5, that means que tu suegra es una tóxica. We are going to do the test between Kim and Eddie, who are dating and more than likely se van a casar, güey.
2: Yes. Wait, hold on. Why are we only doing it on Kim and Eddie? Why don't you answer the question? Oh, yeah. You have a suegra?
1: What?
2: You have a suegra?
1: Prima Van, it's not about me.
3: Nah.
2: It's about the Shaboy Show.
1: The show part is you.
3: Tiene miedo.
1: Plus, la voy a visitar este fin de semana. No me metas en problemas, güey. No me metas en problemas. All right, I'll answer. Whatever, let's go. Kim, do you think your mom is going to be the more tóxica between you and Eddie's mom?
4: Right now, yes. My mom is super nice to Eddie, though. Le lava los calzones, le compra calzones. But I feel like she can turn up, whereas Eddie's mom is super sweet, super, like, gentle,
1: calmada.
4: So I don't see her doing that at all.
1: All right, here is question number 1. Kim and Eddie, who are dating, will answer this, and I'll go ahead and answer as well. Venga, dale. Déjame persignarme. Here we go. ¿Se mete en tu relación? Is she all up in your relationship, giving opinions about what you should do, what you shouldn't do? Kim, does Eddie's mom do that?
4: No.
1: Eddie, does Kim's mom do that?
3: No, she does not.
1: That's good.
5: Yes. What about you, Chavoy?
3: Oh, yeah.
1: She tried.
3: No.
1: In the beginning of the relationship, pero gracias a Dios, mi esposa habló con ella.
3: Really?
1: And it ended. Yes. Nice. Moving right along. Número 2.
2: There you go.
1: Kim, do you hate visiting your suegra?
4: No. I love it.
1: El pensar de ir a visitar a tu suegra, Eddie, te pone de malas.
3: No, I love it because I'm going to get fed.
2: Oh, yeah, yeah. Take naps.
3: Yeah, take naps.
1: So far, so good. I love visiting my suegra, porque también me cocina. Yeah. Number 3, does your suegra compare you to your partner's ex?
5: Ooh. Oh, that's easy. Eddie's never had a girlfriend before.
3: Yeah, true.
1: No, he had one. Yeah, he had one, kind of. Kim?
4: I don't know, maybe because Eddie's parents actually met his ex-girlfriend, and I've never introduced a boyfriend to my family.
1: Oh, shoot!
5: Definitely comparing.
1: Más de este examen coming up next. No te lo pierdas.

0: ¿Dirías que tu suegra es una tóxica? Somos el Shaboy Show. Welcome to the second part of the Tóxica Suegra Test. Okay, so I have 5 questions for you in case you missed it. If you answer yes to 3 out of the 5 questions, that means que tu suegra es una tóxica. Mm. All right, so far we've asked Kim and Eddie, who are dating, and myself. I have a suegra and I love her.
1: Yes.
0: Number 1, se mete en tu relación. Is she super opinionated? Mm. We all said no.
2: Yeah.
3: Well, you said yes, Chaboy.
0: Al principio. Ya, gracias a Dios, no. Mi esposa habló con ella. It's all good. We get along. Number 2, do you hate visiting your suegra? We all said no. We actually love visiting our suegras. So far, so good. Question number 3, does your suegra compare you to your partner's ex? Kim, does Eddie's mom compare you to his exes?
2: I don't know, but out of the two of us, Eddie's the only one who had an ex that he introduced to family. So it's possible.
0: Eddie, do they ever bring up that ex and compare it to Kim?
4: They've never said
0: whether Kim is better or worse?
4: No, because the other one, like you said, wasn't really a thing.
1: Or as serious as you and Kim.
3: Was she AI or was she a blow up doll? What do you mean she wasn't a thing?
1: She was a real blow up doll?
3: No, imaginary girlfriend?
0: Eddie, do you think your suegra compares you to Kim's exes?
4: I don't think so. Because they haven't met any of your exes.
3: What about you, Chaboy?
4: Oh, yeah.
1: Yeah, what about you?
0: You know, I'm the first man that my wife ever brought to her house to meet her parents.
3: Bueno. The man is todavía medio questionable.
0: Come on.
1: Yo, Shaboy, what about your wife Janet's exes? What were they like? Have you guys ever talked about that?
0: Why you gotta bring that up?
4: Yeah, come on.
1: Well, because Micho brought up Kim's exes, so I'm gonna bring up with you.
0: I'll say this. Kim, one of Janet's exes, my wife's exes, was actually salvadoreño like you. Y bailaba salsa bien perrón. That's the only thing that vato has on me.
2: Damn.
0: Yo para salsa, nomás para comer. Yo me la como más rica.
3: Ay. ¿A tu esposa?
0: La salsa. 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Y también. Ay. Number 4. Does your suegra low-key or high-key talk bad about you, Kim?
2: No.
0: Muchas suegras tiran indirectas. While you're there. Ah, mira, mijo, nadie te cocina más rico que yo.
2: No, my suegra is not like that at all. I think we both want the best for Eddie and whatever that looks like.
0: Love that. Eddie, does Kim's mom, your suegra, talk bad about you?
4: No, she doesn't. I was afraid because of my Spanish.
1: Oh,
4: I thought she was going to speak, talk bad about my Spanish.
0: Quisiera burlar, huh?
4: Burlar, yeah, but she doesn't. She actually motivates me to speak more Spanish, and she encourages me.
2: She loves No Sabo Karaoke,
4: too.
0: Last but not least, ¿piensa tu suegra que le robaste a su hijo o su hija? That is the last question. Kim, do you think Eddie's mom thinks that you're stealing her son?
2: Absolutely not.
0: Do you think Kim's mom feels like you're stealing her daughter?
4: No, I don't think so. I think they're happy that we're together.
2: Yeah, my mom didn't want me to get married till I was 40, but I think meeting Eddie, she was like, I think she sent you a text, right, saying that she's so thankful that she prayed for a man like Eddie to come into my life. And she hopes that my little sister can find someone like Eddie.
1: That's awesome!
4: That was one of the sweetest texts.
0: If you answered 3 out of the 5 saying yes, tu suegra oficialmente es una tóxica, mándale el link de este audio from our Shaboy Show podcast para que cambie.
3: Damn.
0: No, just kidding. Coming up next, No Sabo Karaoke.
1: Ooh.
0: Con Eddie the Virgin, el presidente No Sabo Crew.
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3: ¡Qué locura! No cabe duda que las drogas desafortunadamente están abundando en todo el mundo ahorita. Drugs are everywhere, man. But this is wild. Esta nota que acaba de salir el día de ayer, ¿ok? Checa el dato. According to reports, a new scientific study has found that sharks, ¿ok? Mm-hmm. Tiburones.
4: Ok.
3: Off of Brazil's coast. En el mar de Brasil, have actually now tested positive for cocaine.
4: No.
3: Así como lo están escuchando, estos tiburones, el tiburón. Ey, no pare, sigue, no pare, sigue. El tiburón hella hype, you know what I'm saying? Oye, estos tiburones have been found with cocaine in their system. According to researchers from the Oswaldo Cruz Foundation, they tested 13 Brazilian sharp-nosed sharks.
4: Okay.
3: Otherwise known as peso pluma sharks.
4: Sharp nose? Oh, my God.
3: And they have been found to have cocaine en su sistema. La razón es porque el tráfico de drogas en esa área, around those beaches, is really big over the ocean.
4: Yeah.
3: So tal vez unas pacas se le cayeron or whatnot.
4: Sí,
3: y por los tiburones, they're sharp nose sharks. What are they going to do? You know what I'm saying?
4: They're going to sniff it out.
3: This is wild. Ahora, prima Vane, let me tell you this. In case you go to Brazil, since you love to travel.
4: Yes, yes. Tell me.
3: If you eat one of these sharp-nosed sharks.
4: Yeah.
3: And they have cocaine inside.
4: Right.
3: They will give you those effects to you.
4: Oh, my. No.
2: Prima Van is like, where's the Yelp review?
4: I'm like, tres tacos for two. No, no, just
3: Oye, esto me recuerda. And I don't know if this is a true story or not. But Eddie, you're the one that loves movies. ¿Que no hay una película que se llama Cocaine Bear o algo así?
5: Yes, Cocaine Bear. It's based on a true story.
6: Yeah, it was actually a study, like documentary style, about a bear who into cocaine, and he basically did not sleep for many days, and it basically causes you to go manic.
3: So, esto lo hicieron al propósito, Kim. They literally gave cocaine a un oso en esta película.
6: I don't know if they gave it to him, but it was a controlled experiment. Like, there were scientists and everything.
3: Really?
6: Yeah. I don't think it was like he got cocaine. Like, where is he going to get cocaine, you know? I think it was like they gave it to him.
3: You never know. Look at these sharks.
4: Yeah.
3: It's not like they went and pulled up to their, like, drug lord. You feel me? Like,
4: yeah.
6: This kind of makes me mad because I feel like I do my part as a responsible citizen to not throw plastic away. You know, I try the bottle caps, the turtles.
4: Save the ocean.
6: And then there's just, like, cocaine in the ocean. Like, that makes me be like, damn. Like,
2: you know who's more mad about that, Kim?
6: Ooh.
2: Los chapos and the drug lords that lost that cocaine in the ocean. Pero no se agüita.
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0: Honestly, guys, I have two daughters in school. They wear uniforms to school. Yeah. I didn't growing up, and okay. I love uniforms. No sé por qué no lo hacen en todas las escuelas.
1: Yeah.
0: It's way easier in the morning to get them ready. You don't have to think about it. Less bullying.
2: Yeah.
0: Because, de que ella trae de marca, él no, que este que el otro. And it's cheaper on the parents, bro. You can share it amongst kids. Like, right now, my youngest daughter's wearing my oldest daughter's uniforms.
1: Oh, like the hand-me-downs.
0: Sí, güey. Oh, no. Mm. Prima Vanna, you agree or disagree?
1: I disagree with you, Shaboy. I do not think that kids should be wearing uniforms to school. I think that they should be able to express themselves with their clothes that they wear. And also, too, who cares? Like you said, less bullying, which means bullying's still going down. So, you know what? That actually kind of toughens your kids up a little bit. Plus, it makes them funnier. Like, I was bullied a little bit.
0: So
1: now I'm hilarious. And now I'm on the radio. So.
3: Sí, pero ¿cuántas veces al día lloras, fo?
0: No, mira, te voy a decir por qué uniform solves a lot of issues. I don't know if you guys heard, there was a school in El Paso, Texas, that banned students from wearing black clothes from head to toe.
1: Wow.
0: Que dizque, because it's associated with depression and mental health.
1: Soy emo.
3: Sí, la familia Adams, ¿qué va a hacer, güey? ¿Dónde van a mandar a sus chiquillos?
0: That's what I'm saying, bro. You eliminate all this drama, Kim.
2: That's crazy, because black makes you look skinnier. So I feel like that'd be a personal attack. But I love uniforms. Shaboy and I here in studio are the only ones that wear our uniform every day. Shaboy is always either a white or black t-shirt.
0: And jeans.
2: For me, it's always my Skims and some jeans. That's
0: it's
2: it.
0: Easy.
2: Every
1: and her dunks.
2: Day. And my dunks.
0: La mera neta de morrito at my schools, I wish we had uniforms, but we didn't. Everybody was rocking like baggy pants. Era la moda, so I felt pressured to rock the same. Y mamá no me dejaba comprar baggy pants. Y mamá me decía, wait, eso es para cholos y mi hijo no va a ser cholo. One day I snuck out in high school and I bought myself some beyond baggy jeans at Anchor Blue.
3: Hell yeah.
0: Mi mamá, being Latina, she found them where I hid them.
2: Yeah.
0: Came home, she cut them up, los aventó en la basura, güey.
1: Dang.
0: And she said, pa' que se te quite, ahora te voy a hacer un pantalón yo.
3: No.
0: She made me these pants and these shorts made out of the only material she had, which was terciopelo. You guys know that, like, soft material?
2: Yeah.
0: And, like, some tight-ass shorts look like booty shorts. Anyways, I wouldn't have gone through
1: that
0: was uniform.
1: Yeah, but now look at you. You're funny.
3: And you still wear tight-ass jeans.
1: Exactly.
3: Looking like a mango chupado upside down. Pero no se agüita.
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0: don't you think that life would be a lot easier if all of our kids had to wear uniforms in school? Imagínate eso, menos bullying, menos presión para los niños o las niñas de vestirse a la moda o como debe de ser o con cosas de marca. I don't know, I just think, why are we not doing that across the nation? Uniformes para todos, prima Vane.
1: Boring, that's why.
0: I'd rather be boring and less bullying.
1: Kids still get bullied. They're okay. Going to be bullied because what their face looks like. Because what, and you know what, somebody...
0: ¿Por qué me miraste a mí cuando dijiste eso, prima Vane?
1: You and Micho, both of you guys. No, but for real, I think even like, yeah. So too, it doesn't matter. Even if you're wearing your uniform, like they could still have a cool backpack. They could still have the cool phone. Kids are going to find a way to bully you either way.
0: Cindy, ¿qué opinas tú? Mándanos mensaje de voz via DM on Instagram at Shaboy Show. Do you agree that it would be a lot better if all students had to wear uniforms to school?
2: Honestly, nowadays with what these kids are wearing, mm-hmm. I say uniforms. Mm. Para que no anden con las nalgas de fuera enseñando la panza con las mentadas crop tops. Because that is not okay.
3: Yeah. Oye, pero no le echen la culpa a las morras que andan vestidas como huchis. ¿Quién le compra la ropa?
1: La mamá.
3: ¿Quién le compra la ropa?
4: No, también.
3: La mamá o la tía que también es huchi, es la verdad.
4: First of all, though, at schools, regardless of whether they require uniforms or not, you can't even show your shoulders.
1: No, they're showing up like doing the most.
0: Y lo que no estamos diciendo también es de que Micho says, well, ¿por qué los papás le compran esos chorecitos or those
1: crop tops?
0: Listen, a lot of students find a way.
4: Oh, yeah. Oh, I knew a girl. She would take a backpack to school and just whip it out.
0: Exactly. La amiguita le trae la ropa. You know what I'm saying? That's what it's just crazy, bro. Uniforms would solve all these issues. Yeah. Kendra, what are your thoughts?
5: Hey, Shaboy, I would prefer school uniforms to avoid an argument with my 6-year-old in the morning.
0: Preach.
5: Oh, she's so picky. She even picks her clothes out the night before, but sometimes she still finds something to complain about, whether her shirt doesn't feel right or her socks feel weird. So, yeah, school uniforms.
0: Literalmente, that's my 5-year-old daughter, Alani. Joe, what are your thoughts, compa, uniforms in school? Yay or nay?
6: I loved wearing uniforms in middle school.
0: There you go.
6: I never had to plan on my clothes, and you could never tell who the cool kids were.
3: Loser.
6: So it was always wake up, change, go to school.
4: Yes, dude. Love it.
0: For those of you that your kids don't wear uniforms to school, como papá, como mamá, the struggle's real.
1: Yeah.
0: ¿Qué te vas a poner hoy? No, que no lavaste, güey. Ya valió.
4: Blanchar.
1: Tienes que lavar los uniformes también. A veces no se lavan los kids going hella crusty to school with yesterday's lunch.
0: But you can't tell as much, prima Vane.
1: No.
3: Ya los uniformes bien deslavados. Supuestamente la escuela es roja. They're out here wearing pink shirts.
1: Yeah, or white, and it turns into gray.
0: Porque se les fue el cloro.
1: Pero no sabe, tal vez.
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3: Salió igual de tóxico que su papá.

0: Laura, bienvenida a la Tóxica Hotline. 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
1: Yeah, the reason is because I have my 2-year-old. I haven't cut his hair at all. And I made it very clear, you know, from day one that I wasn't going to cut his hair at all. And I didn't even go to school. When I was in the hospital for a week, she cut his hair without my permission, without coming at me and asking me. And, you know, I just say, why did you cut my hair? You had no permission to do that. You know, you're no longer going to wash my son. And then that was it.
2: Yeah, because you were upset.
1: Yes.
3: Did she cut it herself, your son's hair, or did she at least take him to, like, a barber?
1: I'm not sure if she took him to a barber. Because el niño quedó trasquilado.
0: Unos mechones
1: más largos que los otros.
0: Oh, hell no.
2: Poor baby.
1: Like a little bow cut, kind
2: of. Edgar cut.
1: Yeah, ándale, un Edgar cut, ándale, así se mira.
3: She probably did it herself, trying to ahorrarse some dinero con las tijeras.
0: Yeah.
3: Que corta ahí.
1: Probably.
0: So te dejó todo trasquilado a tu hijo. And what's her point of view? Why is she so mad that your son has long hair?
1: The reason that she did it was because that she had found like bugs within his hair. So I'm like, I understand. I overreacted with a haircut. I go, but not with a CPS deal. That's something you don't do in front of my kids.
0: So in her mind, the reason why your son has potentially piojos or lice is because no le cortas el pelo, and because you got mad at her for cutting his hair without your permission while you were in the hospital. Ooh. She's threatening to call Child Protective Services y quitarte los chiquillos?
1: Yes, my son actually texted me the day before I was released to let me know grandma is saying that she's going to call CPS on you.
0: Your older son, otro hijo.
1: My 10-year-old, yeah.
0: Oh, hell no. She's doing this in front of your other kids?
2: And not just that, but getting them involved.
1: Yeah, I have a 15-year-old, a 10-year-old, and a 12-year-old, and she's standing in front of all three. But the 10-year-old is the one that tells me everything, and he's the one that came at me.
3: He's mozo.
1: And told me, you know, through a text,
0: hey,
1: grandma's saying this.
0: Yo, tu suegra is la más tóxica, bro.
2: What did your husband say?
1: Yeah, he's on my side. He actually, he did get upset with her with the cutting the hair and all that. But as far as, like, the CPS, deal, like, he hasn't, like, really mentioned it. Because he knows that she messed up.
3: Yo, I'm really worried about your 2-year-old's pelo. Hella trasquilado, como que lo mordió un burro.
1: I haven't fixed his hair yet. I'm just letting it grow out. I don't want to mess it up. But the thing is, I know she had done it before already with my 12-year-old.
2: Wow, it's not the first
1: years ago.
0: Tal vez tiene un sueño frustrado tu suegra y quiere ser peluquera. She's out here cutting all your kids' hair, yo.
2: Buy her a little model, a little
3: muñequita.
0: Yeah, they got dolls like that now where kids can play, pretend to cut their hair and stuff. Laura, thank you so much for nominating your suegra como la más tóxica. Hella people listening to this are agreeing with you, girl, and they're probably going through a similar situation. Hopefully your suegra cuts it out.
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